0: This is Real Life with Good News Unlimited's Josh Berrigan.
1: I love getting Christmas presents. One year, I got a brand new football and went straight to the park to have a kick. And I said to my brother, watch me kick the ball and bounce it off the roof. I booted it perfectly. And just before the ball hit the roof, it disappeared straight into the gutter of the gazebo. I got one kick and the ball was lost forever. Gifts are great, but their novelty and enjoyment only last so long. But there's one gift that never gets old and lasts forever, and that's the gift of Jesus' salvation. Jesus gave his life at the cross so that you could be forgiven and made brand new. When you receive this gift, Jesus promises you eternal life, and nothing can ever change that or take it away. So what are you waiting for? Reach out and receive the greatest gift today.
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0: More words of life from the Bible. Hebrews 6 verse 19. This hope is a strong and trustworthy anchor for our souls. It leads us through the curtain into God's inner sanctuary. Visionathon.
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thermometer. A thermometer merely tells us what the temperature is in a particular area. If it is 25 degrees and the temperature goes up to 30, then the thermometer will only respond to the temperature. The thermostat, however, adjusts the temperature. So if the temperature is 30 and you want it to go back to 25, then you set it to 25 and the temperature will adjust accordingly. The difference in these two things is amazing. And the difference in our lives when we act like either of these is also amazing.

0: good or bad. Instead, we should be a thermostat, and whatever environment we walk into, we set the atmosphere with a good example. I'm Andy Kirk.
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How you feel about me, I know how I feel about you.

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1: The word for today comes from James chapter 3 verse 6, and it says, "The tongue is a flame of fire." The Bible says a tiny spark can set a great forest on fire, and the tongue is a flame of fire. People living in hot climates know the danger of ravaging bushfires driven by desert winds and can readily identify with these words. See how great a forest a little fire kindles. A single spark from a match has started many massive fires, spreading faster and farther than we might ever imagine. That kind of fire destroys homes and businesses worth millions of dollars, leaving a scorched landscape and devastated lives. Similarly, how many reputations have been ruined by a careless word? The impact of our words spread far and fast, especially in our digital age. A word tweeted anywhere can be retweeted all over the world in seconds. Like a fire, that word can get out of control and do irreparable damage. Hence, James wrote, "No man can tame the tongue, but God can." The fruit of the Spirit is self-control. The Holy Spirit can take a tongue that peddles gossip and turn it into one that brings glory to God. He can take a tongue that spews bitterness and turn it into one that speaks blessing. Gossip is saying something behind someone's back that you would never say to that person's face. Flattery is saying something to someone's face that you would never say behind the person's back. And both are wrong. So let's join the psalmist in praying. May these words of my mouth be pleasing in your sight, O Lord. This has been your word for today.
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0: I heard a funny story once about a turtle family who were going on a picnic. They prepared for 5 years for their outing. On the second year of travelling, they found a suitable place and then took them 6 months to clear the site and set up the picnic. After unpacking the basket, they realised they left the salt behind and they couldn't eat without it. So after a lengthy conversation, they decided that the youngest would go home and get it because he was the fastest. He agreed to go on one condition, that nobody ate until he returned. They all agreed and off the young turtle went. 3 years went by and still no sign of him. Finally, the eldest brother said he couldn't wait any longer and he started to unwrap a sandwich. Just then, the youngest turtle jumped out from behind a tree and said, "I knew you wouldn't wait." Now, this silly story teaches us a valuable lesson that many of us fall into the trap of doing, and that is waiting around expecting the worst to happen. The young turtle just needed to head off and fulfill his purpose, not waiting around for people to disappoint him. For us, we need to just get on with life and believe the best in people, not the worst. I'm Andy Kirk.
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